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0: 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Did you have traffic?
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1: 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For Delhi Medics, respond in the AMA zone, 2700 Eaton Rapids Road, 2700 Eaton Rapids Road, Lot 254, cross of Holland and Bishop for 19-year-old female, conscious, breathing, pregnant, and having abdominal pain. 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Center's clear.
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0: Pilot 51, truck 52. 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

0: MMR ambulance and Onondaga Fire respond. 4400 South Edgar Road, 4400 South Edgar Road, apartment 5, cross of Bellevue. For MMR ambulance and Onondaga Fire, respond 4400 South Edgar Road, 4400 South Edgar Road, apartment 5, cross of Bellevue Road, 27-year-old male, not conscious, is breathing, having a seizure, going through alcohol withdrawal, lips are blue. Search clear.
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0: I think it's 12-5 dispatch.
1: Go ahead, 12-05.
0: I'm going to continue to Edgar Road, but I believe there's a verbal altercation that's taking place in front of clones. One male, one female. Female screaming.
1: What's the location in front of Clones Country Store, you said?
0: Yes. Clones Country Store. And you can show 1264 and route with one.
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Medic 92 responds 625 Titanium Trail. 625 Titanium Trail, cross of Copper Creek. Meridian Township, Medic 92, respond 625 Titanium Trail. 625 Titanium Trail, cross of Copper Creek Drive. 68-year-old female, conscious, breathing, complaining of chills. First there.

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0: Command, exterminate if vehicles are out of the roadway. All hazards mitigated. Proper authorities have been notified of damage to the house. Truck 52 is clear. Returning to main.
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0: 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Station 51 Medic, stage for a call at the St. Vincent Home, 2828 West Willow Street, 2828 West Willow, cross up East Field Road. For Lansing Township, Station 51 Medic, stage for a call at St. Vincent Home, 2828 West Willow, 2828 West Willow, cross of East Field Road. It's going to be for a 14-year-old female attempting to self-harm. Does have some sharp objects she was using to cut on her neck. Again, to stage at this time, first year, 2052.
1: From 214.
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Lansing Township Station 52. Station 52, respond for mutual aid request, 1355 North Jenison, 1355 North Jenison, cross of Willow and Redwood for medical. Lansing Township Station 52, respond for mutual aid request, 1355 North Jenison Avenue, 1355 North Jenison Avenue, cross of Willow and Redwood. It's going to be for a 22-year-old female, conscious, breathing, has a high level of stomach pain. Search clear.

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For Meridian Township, Medic 91, respond 1737 South Crystal Cove Drive, 1737 South Crystal Cove Drive, cross of North Crystal Cove, 82-year-old male, conscious breathing, has a nosebleed that won't stop, and is on blood thinners. 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

0: Meridian Fire. Meridian Fire, mutual aid on a structure fire in East Lansing. 1428 Coolidge, 1428 Coolidge Road, cross of Weatherhill Court and Wolf Court. Meridian Fire, mutual aid on a structure fire in East Lansing. 1428 Coolidge Road, cross of Weatherhill Court and Wolf Court. Callers advising they just arrived home. The fire alarm is going off. There's a funny smell. Smells like smoke as well. Haze in the house. No flames seen. Be using Fire Ground 6. Fire Ground 6 for Meridian Fire.
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1: Not for Meridian, no.
0: All right, thank you. We'll be moving over to Fire Round 6. I'll have you there.
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0: 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We're at Hagedorn and Hazlitt right now.
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2: 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Engine 11 will be investigating all other units, level 1 stage.
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0: 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Go ahead. You definitely cancel Meridian. We're not finding any smoke at this point. We're going to check the basement.
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2: 10-4. 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

0: MMR to respond, 416 South McRoberts, 416 South McRoberts, cross to Ash Oak. For MMR to respond, 416 McRoberts Street, cross of Ash and Oak Street, 83-year-old female, conscious and breathing, shaking. Which center is clear, 2215.
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0: 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For Meridian Township, Medic 92 and any additional apparatus. Respond 6074 Longview Drive, 6074 Longview Drive, cross of Gulf Ridge Drive. 54, 48-year-old male, reportedly not conscious, is breathing. Finish this.
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0: 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We can handle this.
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0: We're home.
1: Thank you for the

Pyrenees Station 61 and 62, 61 and 62 to respond on the fire alarm. 100 Centurion Way, 100 Centurion Way, cross the veteran and progress court. Fire Center to Nisa Station 61 and 62, 61 and 62 to respond on the medical. 100 Centurion Way, cross the Ventura Lane and progress court for general fire alarm. Center's clear, midnight.

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Medic 91 for response to the Men and Lodge of Oakland, 5211 Marsh Road. 5211 Marsh Road, cross off 5th Avenue and Tyhart. Mary Center 2, Medic 91 to respond. Vito, Men and Lodge of Oakland, 5211 Marsh Road, apartment 111, cross off 5th Avenue and Tyhart. 53-year-old male, not conscious, is breathing. Looks like he fell around 2100. His eyes look dilated. Not fully responsive. Center's clear at midnight 29.

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0: dispatch from Manilog Command. It's been cleared by Maddox. We're going to be clear returning commands terminated.
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Fire Center, Lansing Township, Station 51. Automatic mutual aid for an engine on a structure fire in Eaton County at 8741 West Saginaw. 8741 West Saginaw, across the McGoldy Lane at 10 Can West. Fire Center, Lansing Township, Station 51. Automatic mutual aid for a structure fire in Eaton County. 8741 West Saginaw. 8741 West Saginaw, across the McGoldy Lane. This is going to be Tin Can West. They're en route for a report of a structure fire there, and they're going to be working off 23 Fire Ground 4 and 23 Fire Ground 4. Tell them the 224.

for Lansing Township Station 5151 to respond on a medical. 3410 Old Lansing World, 3410 Old Lansing World, cross of Lansing and Packard. Ferry Center to Lansing Township Station 5151 to respond. 3410 to Old Lansing World at Pinnacle Recovery Services. 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

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Capture him.

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Meridian Fire, respond. 1260 Orlando Drive. 1260 Orlando Drive across is Cornell and Biscayne. And there's a CO alarm that's going off. No one feeling sick there, waiting outside. Center's clear, 609.

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Paramedic 91 to respond, 4382 Elmore, 4382 Elmore, crest of Birchwood and Arbor. Responding a 96-year-old female has extreme hip pain. Center is clear, 728.

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Center's query 16.

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Paramedic 92, engine to respond. 6081 Jeanette, 6081 Jeanette, Crescent Hill Crew in Lenora, found an 80-year-old female with chest pain. Center is clear, 817.

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0: I'm seeing two vehicles right in the middle.
2: 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Doesn't appear to be any extrication. 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
0: 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Command's terminated. 91. 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

paramedic 91, engine number response. Well, it's going to be 1739 Chamberlain Way, 1739 Chamberlain Way, cross off Marsh and Bay, Logano Medical. 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It's on a 78-year-old female, possible stroke, is conscious and breathing. Center is clear, 857.

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And you're responding on a 75-year-old male, lips and face are very swollen, is conscious. Center's clear, 901.

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0: confirm the murder was found in a medical at Jefferson Square Apartments, 500 South Jefferson, 500 South Jefferson. Cross is going to be open alley. For MMI, respond on a medical at Jefferson Square Apartments, 500 South Jefferson. 500 South Jefferson, and cross is going to be open alley. It's going to be in the community room on an 80-year-old male that passed out, hit his head, and is bleeding and dizzy. He is conscious. Center is clear, 933.
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Affirmative to respond on a while you're down on the roadway, 4306 Arbor Drive, 4306 Arbor Drive, cross of Mercer and Birchwood. It's going to be a while you're down on the road, no arcing or sparking. 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

0: Time and Margaret respond. On a medical, 585 South Onondaga. 585 South Onondaga. Cross is going to be Curtis and Bunker. Herman Martin respond. Green Bay on medical, 585 South Onondaga. 585 South Onondaga, Aurelius Township, cross of Curtis and Bunker. Found a 65-year-old female, saying that she has the shakes and unable to get warm. That doesn't look right. Generally feeling unwell. Center is clear, 950.
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It's going to be 2121 Hopkins, 2121 Hopkins, cross of Fairview and Magnolia. 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I'm on a goal. Calvin AFC, 2121 Hopkins, 2121 Hopkins Avenue, cross of Fairview and Magnolia, on a 54-year-old female. Keeps sliding out of a wheelchair, is currently outside. Center's clear 952.

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Medic 92, respond on a medical American house. It's 1673 Hazlitt. 1673 Hazlitt, apartment 302, Castle Marsh and Benson. Thank you. For Medic 93, check it. Medic 92 to respond. 1673 Hazlitt Road, 1673 Hazlitt Road, apartment 302, Grass of Martian Benson. Sorry about this, it's going to be a 90-year-old female that's generally not feeling well. Center's clear 957.

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Center's clear 958.

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For Medic 91 to respond 2194 Lagoon Drive. 2194 Lagoon cross is going to be Yuma Trail, and you're responding on a 73-year-old male, unable to walk, having a bipolar episode. He's conscious and breathing and saying he'll be cooperative. Center's clear 1010.

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0: 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You're in route to Sparrow McLean.
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0: 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Bring a high on medical, 1935 Walnut, 1935 Walnut, cross up Grove and Holes. Bring a high on a medical, 1935 Walnut, 1935 Walnut, cross is going to be Grove and Holes on a 79-year-old female that was found on the floor. She fell and hit her head. She is conscious, possible concussion. Center's clear, 1026. 92, go ahead.
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for Mason Fire. Mason Fire to respond on a fire alarm at Jefferson Square Apartments, 500 South Jefferson. 500 South Jefferson, cross off Oak Street. For Mason Fire to respond on a fire alarm at Jefferson Square Apartments, 500 South Jefferson, 500 South Jefferson and Mason. The general fire alarm, no specific apartment. 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

0: 801.
1: Hello, I'm Tiffany, called back with a key holder named Sam, who's going to be en route with a 5-minute ETA in a black Dodge Ram.
0: Okay. Talk to management on scene. This is a false alarm. So we're all set. I'll be clearing.
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0: President MR Alpha 403. 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And did he...
1: I'm clear returning.
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0: Medic 93, Medic 92 to respond to 4830 Central Park, 430 Central Park, apartment 409, cross of Woodland and Newman. For Medic 93 to respond, Willows of Oakmouth. That is going to be crosses Woodland and Newman, 4830 Central Park, apartment 409. Responding on a 79-year-old male, slow to respond, low blood pressure and low pulse. Center's clear, 1110.
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0: Okay. 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And Medic 93, stand by for another.

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Medic 93 to respond to 3830 Okemos Road. 3830 Okemos Road, apartment 304, Grass of Tamarack and Club Meridian. From Medic 93 to respond to the Bigford Assisted Living, 3830 Okemos Road. 3830 Okemos Road, apartment 304, Grass of Tamarack and Club Meridian. Found a 90-year-old female that fell and hit her head is conscious. Sun is clear, 1111.

for Lansing Township Station 51 to respond to the St. Vincent Home, 2828 West Willow, 2828 West Willow, Grass of East, Sherwin, Westfield. From Lansing Township Station 51 to respond on a medical St. Vincent Home, 2828 West Willow, 2828 West Willow, Crescent Eastfield and Westfield. Found a 14-year-old that's suicidal, locked himself in a room, and is intending self-harm. VD's en route. You can respond in stage. 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
0: We've become very familiar with several of these kids. Are they indicating that this, that they've got any type of weapon at this time?
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0: 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Donna, 45-year-old male with MS, just needs help into his wheelchair. 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
1: 5-1.
0: 5-1. 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
1: 11-49.

Lansing Township Station 51 on a mutual ambulance request into Lansing, 63 West Madison. 630 West Madison, Craft of Leonard Court and Sycamore. For Lansing Township Station 51 on a mutual ambulance request into Lansing, it's going to be 630 West Madison. 630 West Madison, Craft of Leonard and Sycamore Street, responding on a 48-year-old male, suicidal. Have a Lansing engine responding with you as well, if you can respond in stage. Center's Cortland 59.

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0: 5-1 will be in route.
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M52 in Rowley. M52 in Rowley. Black Township. Station 6162 needs an ambulance. M52 in Rowley in Lock Township. Two trucks involved. One's flipped over. We're still getting further. Possible pin in 1204.

0: for units 1 to M52 in Rowley Road. It sounds like the gray Toyota truck is the one I'm inside, and they're helping the driver out of the vehicle.
1: No, 602 is clear on that. 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
0: 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Looks like minor injuries, heavy damage on both vehicles. 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
2: 65, come through the scene and come over by the black pickup.
0: Alright, 10-4. For dispatch, don't you make 5-1?
2: 5-1, go ahead.
0: We're in the Sparrow Beacon of Zeros.
2: 12-11. Medic 6-4, one chance semi gets out of the way, pulling right behind that white flatbed. We'll bring the patient to you.
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1: 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Doing traffic control.
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3: I know you can show Rescue 62 on scene as well.
2: Rescue, okay.
3: Who did you command from Rescue 62?
0: Rescue, I'm going to have you pull up behind the squad. We're going to see if we can get one, at least one lane open, so pull off the road.
3: Rescue 62 is clear. 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

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It's a white minivan flipped on its side, occupied by one. The patient is awake and talking. Time return is 12:54.

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0: 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I'm going to be available. 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

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Okay.

0: Unit for Battalion 43, Engine 44, Engine 46, Engine 49, Medic 49, Medic 46. You're responding 996 westbound, Martin Luther King exit. This is going to be a semi versus a vehicle here. Passengers in the car will need extrication. Sounds like semi is also going to need extrication as well.
1: Township, east of Onondaga, north of Baseline. There's a fuel tank on fire, holds 200 gallons. There's equipment nearby, but no buildings. Getting secondhand information, tone 1322.
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0: What?
2: We're on scene, heavy damage, both vehicles. Semi has jackknifed down in the ditch off the bridge.
0: On scene, heavy damage, both vehicles, semi jackknife into the ditch off the bridge.
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0: 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Information here. PD is on scene talking with the semi driver, complaining of back and rib pain. They're advising he may be able to get out of the vehicle without extrication. Brake Battalion 3, go ahead, please.
1: Yeah, I'm out that way as well for traffic control.
0: Already working on it, thank you.
1: Thank you.

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1: 1201, okay. They're advising it's across from 5428 Onondaga near the ponds. Said you can drive across the soybean field to make access.
0: Okay, clear on that. East side of the road?
1: Yes, east of Onondaga, north of Baseline.

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1: Go ahead, Command.
0: Person in the vehicle is no longer pinned in on the vehicle. We're checking on the driver of the truck.
1: Copy. No one pinned in the vehicle, checking on the driver of the semi at this time.

0: Mason Fire on a car fire, 127 northbound, north of Barnes. Mason Fire going 127 northbound, north of Barnes, shoulder side for a red Saturn that's currently on fire, not occupied, tone 1325.
1: Truck 46, we're en route. We're going to be heading down Jolly, getting on Cedar, and then proceeding westbound on 96.
2: Truck, okay, break. Command, go ahead.
3: We will need the medic unit to reposition on the on-ramp for westbound 96 from MLK. He is not trapped. No extrication is needed at all on this scene. We just got to get him out.
2: Copy. No extrication needed. Just need to get him out. And medic 46 or medic 49, you clear on that reposition onto the ramp.
3: Engine 49 can clear.
2: Okay. Do you want truck 46 to continue?

0: 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They're coming down Cedar now.
1: No, yeah, LPD just needs to stop all traffic westbound on I-96 prior to the accident, prior to MLK.
0: Okay, I will let them know. Truck 46, engine 49, you both clear.
2: Truck 46 copies. We're clear and available. We're going to be headed back to Maine.
0: Clear.
2: Engine 49, we're clear. Just so you know, LPD's got 96 shut down at the MLK exit.
0: Shut down at King, copy.
3: Saturn on fire, shoulder side, north of Barnes.
4: Can we have a fire ground, please?
3: Sure, Mason, units en route to 127 northbound, north of Barnes, go to fire ground 1. Fire ground 1.
4: Engine 44 on scene.
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0: 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I'm going to make a face-to-face with Engine 46. 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
1: Yeah,
0: it appears there's only about 50 gallons left in this tank. We can let it continue to burn well advised.
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1: Go ahead, 466. 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Take that in. You're going to see a little split in the drive. Take that to the right. There's a pump station. They'll have you protect. 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

0: Lansing Township, Station 51, Medics, on a fall, 327 South Waverly, 327 South Waverly, cross of Otis and Kalamazoo. Lansing Township, Station 51, on a fall, 327 South Waverly, 327 South Waverly, at Working America, cross of Otis and Kalamazoo. 55-year-old female who fell, unknown specific injuries, time and tone 1337.
1: Don't come any farther back. We're good.

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0: MMR was assigned to Safe Haven Assisted Living in Mason, 1850 Service Road. 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You go into room number 8 for an 85-year-old female with an elevated heart rate and low O2. Her tone is 1341.
1: Center 408.
0: Go ahead.
1: Can you show us now?
0: Okay.

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1: 5-1.
0: Can you maybe call them back and see if you can get a better location? We're not finding a 327 address or any of the business signs saying Working America.
1: Okay. It says it's in Waverly Center, if that means anything to you. I'll try getting it back there. Sounds like the very south end of that plaza.
0: Okay, we'll check.
1: Looks like it's just directly north of Spads, or the Twisters right there.
0: Okay, we found.
1: Okay.

0: ahead, man. 46.
1: We're transporting. We're transporting the Sparrow. We're going to be going to oncoming traffic for the on ramp.
0: Copy that, Medic 46, and Relative Hospital.
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1: Medic 46, I've got you in Route 2, Sparrow Hospital.
0: Perfect, thank you.

Del High Medics on a mutual aid request into the city of Lansing, Cedar Place Apartments, 201 West Jolly, cross of Stafford and Aura. Del High mutual aid request into the city, Cedar Place Apartments, 201 West Jolly. You're going to apartment 116, 116, cross of Stafford and Aura. He's coming in for a 44-year-old male. He's intoxicated and wants to go to the hospital. Time 13:49.

0: Medic 52 on the medical request, Howard in Saginaw. Howard in Saginaw. Medic 52 for a medical request called in by a passerby, Howard in Saginaw. Howard in Saginaw, it's a male, black male, white hair, unknown color shirt and shorts. He's panhandling and has a leg injury. Caller believes he needs medical attention. We do have history showing he's been checked several times in the last week. Time to tone 1350.
1: Well, I'll roll at the same time, get us time to get in the vehicle, and we'll clear.
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0: Okay.
4: 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Hey, we're ready.
1: Copy. Let's go ahead and start going. Break dispatch from 127 Command.
0: Go ahead.
1: All mission units will be clear, 127. Command will be terminated. We're all set with fire ground one.
0: Copy, show you all clear. 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
1: 1201.
0: Yeah, we're going to be here a minute. Give us a taxi channel.
1: Okay, all Onondaga units, at Onondaga and Baseline. Let's go to Fireground 1.
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0: Did you have a vote from my back end?
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0: Do you have a vote from my fireman with you?

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0: Back in quarters.
1: Okay. Diamedics, 1 to Oscar Square Apartments, 2030 Cedar Street, cross of Veterans and Bond. Diamedics, 1 to Oscar Square Apartments, 2030 Cedar Street, apartment 105, your cross is Veterans and Bond. It's a 27-year-old female having heart palpitations and difficulty breathing. Time at tone 1402.

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1: Yeah, he's down to two lights. Fire's out, we're just cooling the tank now. Fire's there, you can show this fire out.
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needs an ambulance. Needs an ambulance going to 4350 Congdon Drive, 4350 Congdon Drive, Williamstown Township, across Wilkers and Oliver. Needs an ambulance, 4350 Congdon Drive, across Wilkers and Oliver, for a 50-year-old female, not feeling well, numbness in her arms and hands, and also cold. Time and tone 4207.

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0: I'm going to be clear and available. Engine 46 can remain on scene and remain in command.
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0: All Onondaga's units will be clear in. You can have fire ground one back. Thank you.
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Timeout 1431.

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1: 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I-96 Command terminated.
0: 2-96, battalion. 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

I'm Radiant Medic 93 on a medical, Bigfoot Assisted Living, 3830 Okemos Road, 3830 Okemos Road. Fire Center Meridian Medic 93, Bigfoot Assisted Living, 3830 Okemos Road. He lives in apartment 311, but he's in the hallway. 84-year-old male with the shooting pain down his right leg. Come out 1459.

Harrison or Lanta Township Station 51 on a possible car on fire, plotting in front of 3330 Old Lansing Road. Fire Center, Lansky Township Station 51, on a possible car on fire. We have an open line with a female yelling about a car on fire, plotting in front of 3330 Old Lansing Road. Timeout 1504.

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0: Fire Center Delhi Ambulance in front of 2189 Cedar Street. Your crosses are north and Keller. Out with PD for an eval in front of there. Timeout 1506. For the units going to Old Lansing and Maine, we did get a hold of the female. She said the car was on fire. It appears to be out now, and she's parked on the side of the road.
1: 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Clear direct for journey.
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2: 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It does appear to be out, but I'll advise.
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0: Clinic 91 and a responding engine to 2190 Riverwood, 2190 Riverwood, cross of Butternut and Cherrywood. Medic 91 and a responding engine to 2190 Riverwood, going cross of Butternut and Cherrywood. For a 57-year-old male with chest pains, he has history of a stent. Time of tone is
1: 15:09. 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
1: On the way to
0: Star. Okay, break 211, you can cancel.
1: 211 will be out with you.
0: Okay.

0: Meridian 93rd Medical, 4750 Okemos Road, 4750 Okemos Road, across from Methodist in Kent. Meridian 93rd Medical, 4750 Okemos Road, across from Methodist in Kent, for a 35-year-old male feeling faint. Time your tone is 1510.
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Please get ambulance on a possible lift assist, 5138 Shepherd, 5138 Shepherd, across the Green and Hill. Please get ambulance, 5138 Shepherd, on a possible lift assist, across the Green and Hill. The caller, the patient had hip surgery this morning, feeling dizzy, and they need help getting him in the house. Tell me your tone, 1514.

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1: Negative. 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

0: Medic 92, his phone doesn't go through on the way back. It does look as phase one was closer to 4734. So I guess if he's not at 50, we could try over there.
1: Okay, so you're saying 4734?
0: Yeah, it looks like where his phone is plotting closer to.
1: Okay, so they didn't give you an exact address, just a cell phone thing?
0: No, they gave 4750. However, if he's not there, his phone's showing him a further south.
1: Okay, we'll see if staff members here or anybody knows anything.
0: Okay.

0: Meridian on a Force Medical, 6213 Tower Garden Circle, apartment 5A, Cross Esperanza. 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For a 68-year-old female, her catheter fell out, and now her bag is leaking. Time is 1522.
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0: Okay, we'll look around here.
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0: Medic Jalota to be transporting shortly. Engine 91 is going to clear. You can terminate this ramp.
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Station 52, Medic, going to 1540 Lake Lansing, 1540 Lake Lansing at mid-Michigan positions. Station 52, Medic, going to mid-Michigan positions, 1540 Lake Lansing, Suite 102 for a 73-year-old female with weakness.

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Lansing Township on a second medical to Mid-Michigan Physicians, 1540 Lake Lansing, 1540 Lake Lansing, cross of Prepper Tree. Lansing Township on a second medical to 1540 Lake Lansing Road. Mid-Michigan Physicians, you're going to Suite G, George 06. Called in by a paramedic for a 65-year-old female who's fainting. Time and tone 1642.

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0: We just got started medical. This one at 2909 East Grand River for an 85-year-old with low blood pressure and can't eat. You want me to tell him mutual aid?
1: Hey, firm. We'll need mutual aid for that.
0: Thank you.
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1: 5-1, okay.

0: Fire Center, Truck 5-2. Truck 5-2. Carrier's been turned over to the medic, so I'm heading to 2909.
1: Go. Medic 11 just checked out there, so you're aware.
0: That's clear.

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0: MMR assigned to 331 Oak Ridge. 331 Oak Ridge in City of Mason, across from Maple Run and Hawthorne. We're going to Sycamore Village at 331 Oak Ridge, across from Maple Run and Hawthorne. 81-year-old female, difficulty breathing. Your caller is going to be in route 10 minutes. Semitone is 716.
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Delta Medical, 4444 Sycamore. 4444 Sycamore across the Alma and Aurelius. Delta Medical going to 4444 Sycamore, apartment 3 across of Alma and Aurelius. It's going to be for a 46-year-old female, nauseous, unable to walk, and dizzy. Climate tone 1748.

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0: Medic 214, copy.

a copy of a citizen's assist at 4650 Milner Road, 4650 Milner Road, crosses M52 and Brogan Road. First, they sent a copy of lift assist, 4650 Milner Road, 4650 Milner Road, crosses M52 and Brogan, for a 71-year-old female, who fell approximately 153 pounds.

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I'm going to have you stage for a 68-year-old male who is constant breathing, who is hallucinating. He is not cooperating with staff, and he may be combative.

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0: 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We'll be all set on scene.
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On Bunker, between Eifert and Onondaga, there is a line down across the road. No arcing, sparking, or flames.

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She's complaining of some hip pain. She is up

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for NISA Station 61 on a medical. It's going to be 300 Lloyd Street, 300, the apartment 114 crosses Georgia Street. For NISA Station 61, copy a medical, 300 Lloyd Street, 300 Lloyd Street, apartment 114 crosses Georgia Street. For a 41-year-old male, conscious and breathing, so he's having difficulty in breathing.

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Lamar for Medical, Mason High School, 1001 South Barnes Street, 1001 South Barnes Street, crosses South Barnes Street. 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